Thank you.

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About a fire company, you have two alarms. First one is over here, 016, 81 European Rangers, number 4, at 34th Street, off of Street Path and Troy Avenue. And your second alarm should be at 023, automatic fire alarm. 1780 Place, off of Albany Avenue, at 2022, dispatch at 40, 17-02, same time.

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1: Alarm's reset. Advise the homeowner to contact the alarm company and have them put the system in test. He's got a couple more detectors to activate. All units to 28.
0: Battle on units 525, authority of 184 at 2032.

0: Farmville Fire Department on the air with a 1623 cardiac arrest at 26 Linden Lane with a cross street of South Howell and North Morris. Repeating for Farmville Fire Department on the air with a 1623 cardiac arrest, 26 Linden Lane with a cross street of South Howell and North Morris. Time now is 2056.
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0: This is from Cambridge, a 78-year-old male unconscious. 21 Delta 2 response to number 55 Kristen Lane and Hopala across from Aaron Way. 216, 19 in Medic Dam, Simon's down, 206 by 38.
1: Spoke to the owner. Okay, shut it off.

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0: Marcondale gives me the same information. 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
1: Yeah, affirmative. 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
0: France, all over units. You go 5, pick up 25. It's 2130.

0: Ambulance.
1: Two alarms, two vehicle pedestrian accidents, 29 Delta 2. The first one is at 11 East Walnut Street between Lowell Avenue and Prospect Avenue, and the second is at Church Street and Story Avenue. Repeating for Central Alpha, two motor vehicle accidents, two vehicle pedestrians, 29 Delta 2. The first one is in front of 11 East Walnut Street between Lowell Avenue and Prospect Avenue, and the second is at Church Street and Story Avenue. 2142, Bedmouth.

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Repeating emergency ambulance, a male overdose 22 Bravo 1, 94 Magnolia Drive to Green Cedar Roadies and Dogwood Roadies, 2142, and 10.

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A full crew is needed for the ambulance. 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
1: 311 first engine, 2149, 32 Chief.

Echo Bayview, looks like I'm warm for a 21-year-old male, says 26 Alpha 6. At dash 90 Adams Avenue between Ozer Avenue and Davis Drive. Repeating the Central Echo Bayview, second alarm, Larry Mail says 26 Alpha 6. 90 Adams Avenue between Ozer Avenue and Davis Drive. 2149 Mesmouth.

0: 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The homeowner was doing some spring cleaning and accidentally activated the keypad. We're going to go under control, and we're going to release all units. You'll mark it as an accidental activation. 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

0: 9-year-old female 6, 26 Charlie 2, number 2, Woven Street over Colmack Road. Repeating for Exchange MLSC, 29-year-old female 6, 26 Charlie 2, 2 Woven Street off Colmack Road. 2154, next time.
1: Donnybrook.

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0: Alright, chief, all Ballinger's 525 is under 1230 at 2206.

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0: We got a multi-vehicle NVA. Advise on traffic. Yeah.

0: rear back tire. I'm not sure if you're aware of this, but I would send a second ambulance just in case this tire can't make it.
1: They're all buddy 2 on the route. 216 18, 32.
0: Go ahead, 32.
1: I'm not sure if you can, but if there's a way, check what the PSI is and then let me know. I think we've been having ongoing issues with it, but I'm not sure. If not, I'll notify the DM.
0: Yeah, Chief, the PSI is 58. It seems like your normal would be 72 or 73 based on the other tires. It's driving okay for right now. I just don't know if it's a fast leak, a slow leak, or whatever the case may be.
1: Alright, no problem. 032.
2: This is 0.
1: Do you have another crew in-house and or do you have anyone that could take another bus to meet us on team?
2: Yeah, it's for the Chief. Nice is on the road. If you want to sign up.
0: Over if you'd like us to.
1: 216-19-32.
0: Go for 19, Chief.
1: Do you guys mind taking a roll into this as well? We'll swap out the ambulances as needed.
0: You got it. We're on route.
1: Thank you, guys. I appreciate it.

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1: 3 minutes.

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1: Yeah, I just got off the phone with them. Unknown ETA. They're tied up right now, apparently.
0: Yeah, well, this is going to be really tied up, too.
1: Yeah, that's what I told them.

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1: 19's off scene.
2: Flight 239.

Central Islip, email 6, 26 Charlie 1, this is Inspector Carr, 84 Gibbs Road, or Whitetail Lane and Bowling. 80% Central Islip, email 6, 26 Charlie 1, 84 Gibbs Road, between Whitetail Lane and Bowling. 2240, Mid-South.

caused a second alarm in Bayport. 17-year-old female overdose, 23 Charlie 1, 112 South Ocean Avenue, between Middle Road and Cross Meadow Lane.

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0: Ah, fine.

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0: 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Is it okay to clear out the alarm, or you want me to wait till you get out of there?
1: No, it's all good. We just saw the city
0: 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All right, perfect.

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0: Looks like, well, his radiator blew up or something. Negative 14. I don't think we're going to need up to here.
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1: 10-4-0, hold this 100.
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1: Affirmative,
0: 02. 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

Westside Fire Department subject on some problems. Very detailed this morning. 426 to call at Westside Fire Department is female subject. Unknown problem, 32 Delta 1. 426 call Avenue on 4th Street, 0102, fire contact.

Nice fire department, a signal 16 for a female unknown, 32 Delta 1, 426 McCall Avenue, between 4th and 5th Street, 102, dispatcher 22.

0: Jeff Tom, I came with Bay 16-8, 53-year-old female, 6, 26 Charlie, 2 response, number 63, Charlie Drive, and Comac. Off Melanie Way and Report. A MOS is currently at the address, 16-19 of the medic to handle. Time is 0-0-1-11, spec 3.
1: You're at 111.

Yeah, you got it. 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

0: 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Notify signal 11. Damage to a pole. It's going to be pole number 5971. I'll get you an address in a second.
1: That was pole number 5971.
0: Affirmative. 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

Bonneville Fire Department on the air with a 16 direct call. Testing 8 Sydney Avenue, but across street is Scott Court and 4th Street. Time now is 1:45.

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God bless America. 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

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Fire come out.

17 Delta 3 response, number 11, Eileen Court, Tomac crossing Alba Drive and dead end. 316, 19 in the medics to handle. Time is now 400 hours, that's 3 minutes.

Southern Fire Department, 70-year-old female, seizures 12 Alpha 4. Number 43, Montclair Drive, across Boyle Road, Majestic Road, repeating to the Southern Fire Department. Elderly female seizures. Number 43, Montclair Drive, across Boyle Road. Time is 0408.

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Adult male, Chestnut, 10001, 98 Peach Street, North Ferndale Boulevard, Peterborough Exchange, the Terrace. Chestnut, 10001, 98 Peach Street, North Ferndale Boulevard, 0424, Nicliff.

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0: A143 is 0616, A145 is single 2 to the E, taking at least drive at 06.

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And I can want to respond. 6-year-old male. 16, 19 in Medicano. And 06 point by 3.

0: 19 into a little low. I got not CPR progress at this moment. I do some
1: 20. Yep.

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Alpha Oxygen 23, yellow detector. 620, Terry Road, Alpha Dexter Court, repeating 4. Alpha Oxygen 23, yellow detector. 620, Terry Road, Alpha Dexter Court, 720.

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Lakeland Fire Department, 40-year-old female overdose, Blankey Charlie 1, 323 Victory Drive, off North 2nd Street. Proceeding to Lakeland. 40-year-old female overdose, 23 Charlie 1, 323 Victory Drive, off North 2nd Street. 834, Arkham.

0: blind leading the blind. Amen. We're freaking right now.
1: Right on to Bellhaven. It's coming up right now, man.

5-0 with a signal 16, the motor vehicle accident, Route Swamp Road, and then Northern State Parkway. Proceeding a 16, the motor vehicle accident. Route Swamp Road, and then Northern State Parkway. 65, dispatch 4-5.

really quick. We're going to be falling in behind Brookhaven. It's going to be myself, two responders, two ambulances, and 90 leading up the rear. We're going to start right now by going over behind Russia.

0: Zero. Okay. Did you copy such a call from County State School on stop?
1: I haven't copied anything. Can you repeat that?
0: Ah, okay. Sorry.
1: Can you repeat the message?
0: Second call from county, food on the stove.

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0: Try it again.
1: Before nothing was transmitted, did you have to switch to the backups or no?
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0: Singapore, I like that idea a lot. If you want to work on getting this back, I have one slot up here, but let's fill the rear one.
1: 83, how many spots you got?
2: I have 30.
0: Four.

0: 3 or 6 on.
1: 5-0.
0: You have signal 4 on this farm. Can you confirm that signal time's coming?
1: Right here, we've noticed. They were notified.

0: 81's also up here, but if anyone else needs extra space, they're good.
1: Shirley, ambulance, Brookhaven 32.
0: Brookhaven 32, you got Shirley 31.
1: Shirley 31, we're going to be moving down to the traffic light. We're going to move slow apparatus down into the intersection. You're ready to kick off. Can you guys switch over to our repeater, if possible, for the bridge?
0: Buddy, all Shirley, red direct.
1: Can you switch to our repeater, frequency if possible?
0: Single 20, yeah, we're switching over now.

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0: 733, 177. Chief, just got 21 at the 23. He wants to swing over to you or stay here.
1: Yeah, he can swing over to me.
0: Zero, 0 1 7 10. You can show us signal 5 for the first. You know, let's do that every day.

0: 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And I believe that the fire department is probably rethinking their walking in the rain.
1: I would hope so. Echo 1 needs 4 umbrellas if you're walking up there. 20, I'm coming here.

Copy. 1-10 Romeo, parade started. Here we go.

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1: 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Bring it to the front, please.
0: Fire.
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Are you talking about us?

0: 7. Yes. Chief driver only. Yeah, you can just follow it back. Here. That's 1-8-7-10-53. 1-8-31-1-8-14. Yes. Yeah, Chief, we got a full crew at ALS. You want us to roll? Yeah, you can take it too. Copy that. 0-1-8-14, signal 2.
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0: One and an RM8 has been secured. The second is transport via PD to Stony Brook.
1: Over 7-2. What ambulance can be handling the patient?
0: 17 secured an RM8. We're all 28.

South 5 Fox, 16 from the 4, 17 Alpha 2. St. Joseph's Village, 2000 Boyle Road, Apartment 3B, overhand drive line. Looking for the Selby Fire Department. 16 Iteration 4, 17 Alpha 2, St. Joseph's Village. 2000 Boyle Road, Apartment 3B, as in Boyle, that's overhand drive line. The 18 driver needs to be ambulance to call in 11 days.

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Jobs in Boyle Road, Farming 3D, as in doors of hand drive. Fatality, signal 16, injuries from a 4, 17 Alpha 2. In St. Joseph Village, 2000 Boyle Road, off road, and drive. That's a unit, JP. Driving EC, JP Ambulance, 1143.

Traveling Corp, 2429 Westbound Sunrise Service Road on Whitman Avenue. Repeating for exchange, 60-year-old male, full 17 Bravo 4, 2429 Westbound Sunrise Service Road on Whitman Avenue. 1149, thank you.

0: This is Dale Faraday, fuel spill at the scene of a prior vehicle fire. Eastbound on expressway just west of the SAG. Repeating, the Department Fire Department, they have a fuel spill at the scene of a prior vehicle fire. Eastbound on expressway just west of the SAG at 12:00.
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0: Basaita Bay 16, Soviet Sweden, 21 Bravo 2. ASTRG Carnival 125 westbound Sunrise Service Road. Came straight to 231. 1245, dispatch 15.
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0: 30 SP3. Yeah, the SEC has to work at 2 cents first before they come down to the house. Temple, thank you.
1: Alright, can you please try and keep him on the phone, because it's the second location we've been at, and there's no agent at this location.
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312-0, the boy meets Bob on the air with a motor vehicle accident. The intersection of Church Street and Ocean Avenue. Repeat for Bohemia, a motor vehicle accident with injuries. The intersection of Church Street and Ocean Avenue. Time now, 1344, WIL 973.

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1: 51518, 32 Chief. Well, we'll say you got a hydrant, two houses north on the west side and one house south on the east side. We're calling from 11 Davis.

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0: Tiger Max, and you're not a pop up. 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
1: Yeah. Thank you.

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0: 20-30, Joe.
1: 30.
0: 30, the 4x that I just arrived. 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
1: Wow.
0: Just hold off, I'm going to be medic on scene. If they're going to be transporting, I'll stabilize, and worst case, I'll transport. So you can hold off the new medic. 5-2-5-2-5-2-4.

initialize the motor vehicle accident, 29 Bravo 1, Carlton Avenue, 5th Street. Repeating 4, centralized both FDA, 29 Bravo 1, Carlton Avenue, 5th Street.

Westwind, a 59-year-old male in 1215 Bravo 4, 169 Sunflower Lane, close to Scott's Pine Drive. Keating Potential lights up, 59-year-old male in 1470 Bravo 4, 169 Sunflower Lane, close to Scott's Pine Drive, 1503.

0: page. 937 West Isis Fire Department, signal 16 for a one-year-old male with a face laceration, 21 Bravo 1. 605 Everdale Avenue, that's off of Edmore Lane North and Burling Lane South. 1613, dispatcher 11. Signal 2, 1613, one-year-old male, severe face laceration.
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Group home 102 Poplar Street between Islip and Ferndale. In Chrysler Terrace. Commercial automatic alarm. 102 Poplar Street between Islip Avenue and Ferndale Boulevard. 1619 to 5.

0: 132. Yeah, go ahead. Yeah, if we could just have five come in with some fans, vent out the place. The smoke condition in the house room is cooking.
1: You were going to have one, but they're going to switch to five.
0: General 3121.
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1: Yeah, I got a small child, fell off a bicycle, she's got a fractured arm. Get me a bus here, please. I'm Watts and Udall, right by Station 1.
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KH937, West Side Fire Department, second alarm, signal 16 for a traumatic injury. The corner of Watts Place and Udall Road, repeating a 16 for a traumatic injury. Corner of Watts Place and Udall Road, it's 1632, dispatcher left. Thank you, Chief. 1633.

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0: 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It was 15 for Resto and 6 Delta 3, apartment 232, Bristol 5535 Express Drive North. 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
1: I don't think he saw my in route before, but we are responding.

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0: Stand by 1 second, chief.

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0: 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It's going to be a total of three patients. We're going to go Sigma 4 with our resources at this time.
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Pine Drive and Massachusetts Avenue, Company 5, Area 5 in the truck at 1709. Brentwood, motor vehicle accident, fuel spill, Stein Drive and Massachusetts Avenue, Company 5, Area 5 in the truck.

0: Go with that again. I need yourself and a medic to take it through to TD Bank for us. The mail catch me out on the back of the ambulance.
1: Honor it.
0: Is that right, team? Show us stop at TD Bank. Can you turn the ambulance out for us?
2: 1711. Is this in relation to the MVA or are you got flagged?
3: It should be related to the MVA. If you just start out another truck, if you got anyone in house.
2: I have the district crew. We'll start a moment.
3: I think my best is 30.
0: It's up. Daddy, we're in the parking lot at TV Bank. Medic, come through there. Turn on your lights.

You want to make the right on Mooney Pond. Park over there. There's nothing over here.

0: Medic, 32. As per 30, you can go back into service.
1: 10-4.
2: 0-17, would you like me to proceed in hot or cold?
3: 32.
0: 17, as per 30, you can come in hot.

0: Yeah, affirmative. Stop that.
1: Flight 17 available. Be advised, Steve. The only available unit I have now is a half different.
0: Yeah, I'll be around. I'll make up the group.
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1: Zero 05 is 282, I believe.

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Repeating for ICELIP automatic fire alarm 21 Ferndale Boulevard off Spruce Street. 1727 Fire Department.

21 Ferndale Boulevard, you cross this Hemlock Street. Repeating for Islip, automatic fire alarm. 21 Ferndale Boulevard, you cross this Hemlock Street. 1728 KC 4.

authorized to be a visible female lady, 21 Alpha 1. The MTA police station has 10 West Summit Avenue off of Wheeler Road, 1730.

Tesla Valentino over those 23 Charlie 1. 22 True Sky, bus opening lane. Repeating for West Tesla Valentino over those 23 Charlie 1. 22 True Sky, bus opening lane. 1731.

KH937 with Sites of Fire Department, signal 16, Fernando Fimo Intox, 23 Charlie 1. 22 Cruz Drive, just off of Oak Neck Lane. 1732, dispatch our list. Thank you.

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0: 30.
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0: Alright, 0, I'll go 30. 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
1: Talking Wendy Sensu, 1758. Chief, it was called in by one of your members, Connor Carlton and Union. 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
1: 6 on.
0: 6, what's your crew status?

reported vehicle accident, 29 Bravo 1, Carlton Avenue, Union Boulevard. Exchange, mutual aid east side slip, ambulance to the scene of a motor vehicle accident, 29 Bravo 1, Carlton Avenue, at Union Boulevard. 8805, come up.

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0: Let me know, Steve, if you can just give me your EMC. I'll transport, please.
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0: This is Alpha 19 and Robert.

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Company 1 has a duty crew, 41 is the duty officer. This is the farming building. Company 1 has a duty crew, 41 is the duty officer. These measures authority is 5:18:30. Time now 18:16. Detection 16.

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0: 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Routine for Bohemian, automatic fire alarm, 970 Arctic Avenue, Elkton Street. Routine 51, sir.
1: Car 9 DLS Mary, 1852. Is there going to be a second patient from there?

12-0 Bohemia, 5 on the air with a residential automatic fire alarm at number 970 Arctic Avenue, First Street of John Street, time now 18:52. Fire on.

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Mark Slip. 8-year-old male, 6031 Delta 5, by the freezers at Beetle, 155 Isom Avenue, Wolf Police Boulevard. Change tonight with 8-year-old male, 611031 Delta 5. And the freezers in Lidl at 155 Isom Avenue, Wolf Police Boulevard, 19016.

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Hatchery at Arch Street. 1934 to 7.1.

notified apartment 8, signal 16, subject to abdominal pain. 1 Charlie 3 response, 1033 Suffolk Avenue between Fulton and Willoughby Streets. Repeating PE Sprintwood, a signal 16 for a 1 Charlie 3 abdominal pain. 1033 Suffolk Avenue between Fulton and Willoughby. 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

5 left out on now. He and Dre 30 out the street. 1319 face up Avenue to Vic and Noble Street. Repeating for 10 5 left out on now. Injury 30 Alpha 3, 1319 Isis Avenue, 6th Street, Noble Street, 6th Street, Park Street.

tricep, ambulance, like alarm. I don't know. Let's believe this is Charlie 1. 283 is Babbitt, 8th Street. Person, bicep, second alarm. FC response. All male, respiratory, Charlie 1. 283 is Babbitt, 8th Street.